0: We make our nets from the fibers. The water is sweet inside. We use the roots to build fires. Cook up the meat inside. Consider the coconuts, the trunk and the leaves.
1: And the island gives us what we need.
0: No one leaves, right we stay. We're safe and we're well provided. And when we look to the future, there you are. Time you'll learn just as I did. You must find

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But once you know what you like, well, there you are. You are your father's daughter. 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We make our nets from the fibers, from the water is sweet inside. We use the roots to build fires, to cook up the meat inside.

0: days are tougher and longer, but when we most need a leader, there you are. We'll look to you. It makes you wiser and stronger. Find the answers awaiting where you are. We'll look to you. It makes you wiser and stronger. Find the answers awaiting where you are.
1: Радио «Пятница».

0: before you go, there's something I want you to have.
1: Oh, it's beautiful. But wait a minute, isn't this...
0: Yeah, yes it is.
1: But I thought the old lady dropped it into the ocean in the air.
0: Well, baby, I went down and got it for you.